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And I called your name like an addicted to cocaine, cause all the stuff you'd rather blame. And I touched your face, narcotic mind from lace.

Just a perfect day. Drink sangria in the park. And then later, when it gets dark, we go home.